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1: 9 de la mañana, 26 minutos.

We've been meeting here every day. 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
1: When you're gone,
0: it may be all just a dream.
1: I just don't wanna be lonely.
0: But one day,
1: I'd rather be loved.
0: She'll come along.